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0: 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Join us tomorrow morning. 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
2: 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Like, I'll pay for it. And he comes back 10 minutes later and hands me a 20.
0: Aww.
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0: it's Big D and Bubba. Join us tomorrow morning. We have a very special surprise guest. So excited about this guy dropping by. It's a rock star. That's all we can say.
1: 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Talking some college football. And is Lainey leaving country music? She's not, but we'll tell you something about that. It's all tomorrow with Big D and Bubba.
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0: It's Big D and Bubba. Join us tomorrow morning. We have a very special surprise guest. So excited about this guy dropping by. It's a rock star. That's all we can say.
1: 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Talking some college football. And is Lainey leaving country music? She's not, but we'll tell you something about that. It's all tomorrow with Big D and Bubba.
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0: Dee and Bubba join us tomorrow morning. We have a very special surprise guest. So excited about this guy dropping by. It's a rock star. That's all we can say.
1: Nice short work week for us. Talking some college football. And is Lainey leaving country music? She's not, but we'll tell you something about that. It's all tomorrow with Big D and Bubba.
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down at a local beer joint with a few of the guys. 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

0: Mornings with Big D and Bubba.
1: Alyssa says, even though he murders a lot of people, you can tell Freddy Krueger is a kind of a fun-loving guy. He goes by Freddy and not Fred or Frederick.
2: That's right. He's not too formal.
1: Yeah, right.
2: Yeah. But. Ryan says, getting out of bed should totally count as resistance training.
1: Dave says, Olympics, but with real-life skills. Like, who can build the tallest pile of trash on top of the can to avoid taking it out? Gold medal.
2: Yep. And Grace says, my grandfather, by the way, this is brilliant. My grandfather spent many decades and his entire life savings unsuccessfully trying to develop and grow the world's first ham sandwich tree. That would have been genius.
1: That would have been. All right, get a good tweet. Tag us at Big D and Bubba.
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0: It's Big D and Bubba. Join us tomorrow morning. We have a very special surprise guest. So excited about this guy dropping by. It's a rock star. That's all we can say.
1: Plus, nice short work week for us. We're talking some college football. And is Lainey leaving country music? She's not, but we'll tell you something about that. It's all tomorrow with Big D and Bubba.
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day, Potts Farm was a place to go. 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

0: it's Big D and Bubba. Join us tomorrow morning. We have a very special surprise guest. So excited about this guy dropping by. It's a rock star. That's all we can say.
1: Nice short work week for us. Talking some college football. And is Lainey leaving country music? She's not, but we'll tell you something about that. It's all tomorrow with Big D and Bubba.
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1: My mom and I were talking the other day, and we were talking about boiling eggs and all that kind of stuff, and I was telling her about that little electric hard boiler that I have that you pour a little bit of water in, and then it steams the eggs, and it gets it all done, and there's no pot to get out. There's no mess to clean up. 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
1: You know what I miss? 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
2: Here's where I'm like, ah, yeah, what were we thinking?
1: Yeah. 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
2: And then it's usually like, all right, hey, I got this. 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
1: I miss those days. I really do.
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0: it's Big D and Bubba. Join us tomorrow morning. We have a very special surprise guest. So excited about this guy dropping by. It's a rock star. That's all we can say.
1: Nice short work week for us. Talking some college football. And is Lainey leaving country music? She's not, but we'll tell you something about that. It's all tomorrow with Big D and Bubba.
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0: 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Join us tomorrow morning. We have a very special surprise guest. So excited about this guy dropping by. It's a rock star. That's all we can say.
1: 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Talking some college football. And is Lainey leaving country music? She's not, but we'll tell you something about that. It's all tomorrow with Big D and Bubba.
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9: 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Showers this morning, becoming sunny later. Highs today upper 70s to around 80 across Big Country.
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1: What's up, Carson? Good morning.
2: Good morning. I don't mean this as a braggy.
1: No, God.
3: Oh, here comes the brag. Yeah,
2: yeah. No, I was just sharing with you guys that I've hit my lowest weight as an adult ever.
4: That's a brag.
1: Way to go.
2: Okay,
3: so wait a minute. This is as an adult ever.
2: Yeah, yeah, yeah. I weighed less
3: now.
2: As a child, yes.
3: But no, I'm saying, but I'm saying you're smaller now than when you graduated high school.
2: Yeah. Uh-huh.
1: Wow.
2: Yeah. Yeah, yeah, yeah.
3: Congratulations.
2: Thank you. Yeah, yeah. It was after the July 4th holiday, my weight had been kind of stagnant for about a year, which I wasn't mad about. It wasn't going up. But I said, I should really get back into that mindset. You guys remember when I used to work out really hardcore?
3: Yeah.
2: And you get up at 3 in the morning and the meal prepping and stuff. I haven't gone that extreme, but I kind of found a balance. And surprise, eating better and exercise apparently work because I lost 7 pounds.
1: Well, I hear that going around.
2: Yeah, I mean, it's a rumor. That. I'm not looking to be some new fad.
1: What's the thing that you've noticed the most about losing all the weight?
2: That mentally I still can't keep up. That I will go into a store and I look at clothes that I think I should wear and they're too big. That I don't realize what my actual body size is now.
3: Wow.
2: Because mentally I'm still at a different just weight, or I'm still at a different body size, whatever it may be. Uh-huh. So when I try on clothes, there are times where, oh, that's way bigger than what I thought it would
3: yeah.
2: be.
3: Do you feel like you have to buy clothes that floats on you a little bit? Like,
2: No, I didn't wear clothes that floated when I was bigger. I look better in tight things, skinny jeans. Mm-hmm. I'm so sick of this wide leg trend.
1: Well, good for you, man. Congratulations.
2: Thank you.
3: Awesome. I think it's great. And brag.
1: Yeah.
3: Whatever you get to, I mean, you were like, I don't want to brag or anything, but brag.
2: Thank you.
3: When you get these opportunities, take it.
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1: Hey, what's up? It's Big D and Bubba, and the wait is over. We made it. 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
4: Here is our forecast across big country. Rain this morning, becoming sunny later, highs today around 80. Mostly clear skies tonight at a low 54. Sunny tomorrow, high Thursday around 70. Extended outlook, sunshine and upper 70s on Friday. Chance of shower Saturday, mostly sunny on Sunday.
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0: starting the day off with the Big D and Bubba before the show.
1: All right, so Schaefer said that some people are reaching out on text asking, well, I'll let you
2: do it. Well, it's after Labor Day and spooky season. Hello, what about some Halloween spooks?
1: I think it's too early. This would be the earliest that we've ever played Halloween spooks. I vote against it. We have a whole 2 months.
3: I know.
1: Basically.
3: I know. But Halloween spooks it's an anthem. And the moment we break the seal, you know it's just going to
1: keep that's
3: going
1: the problem.
3: Over and over.
1: Yeah, and then it's not special anymore. Then we're selling, you know, Christmas decor in July.
3: Oh, like, wait, they've been doing that.
4: Yes.
1: And that's a problem. We complain about it every year. So let us be part of the problem.
4: I've already been to a Halloween party.
1: Carson, which side are you on?
4: No, I know. I have abstained. I am abstaining from this because we all know it's Halloween. I'm going to vote for it in like February. So we know I am not impartial.
1: I think it's too. I think 2 months is too
3: like me with Christmas.
4: Yeah.
3: I'm like,
4: so
3: Christmas
4: I'm going to let you
3: year.
4: Guys decide amongst
1: yourselves.
4: Well,
1: that's
4: yourselves.
1: My vote. Right. That's mine. What do you
3: guys? I say yes. You say no. Garrett, where are you at?
5: Why not?
3: Schaefer, where are you at?
1: That's a half a vote. Like, he doesn't even care.
4: Well, let's see where Schaefer is.
2: I'm here to give the people what they want. Let's give it to them.
3: Oh, yeah.
1: It's a Halloween song we've been playing for years. If you've never, I'm sorry.
6: Halloween, Halloween, ooh, Halloween. Ghostly things are gonna happen.
1: From the 1960s.

0: my favorite part. All the sounds. Oh, that's so funny. It's just so awfully bad.
1: It's so bad.
2: This was put out, I forget what year, it was like 1960-something, but it was Lambert, Hendrix, and Ross, a very serious jazz trio. And then you have the guy gargling. Does that make him a gargoyle?
0: That's actually better than the song.
1: Yep.
0: That joke is better than this.
1: Yeah.
0: Now,
1: You're right.
0: See, now it's going to be like, well, we played it last week.
1: Yeah, because we're going to.
0: Why can't we play it again?
1: You're right. We should have waited until October 30th. That's it.
2: It's almost over. Halloween tradition started sooner rather than later. And it was a mistake. I think we all know that this was a mistake this year.
0: It's outside my window. Too much of a good thing, you know.

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Here he comes. Trick or treat. Just

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1: After Dolly passed away, I found myself, you know, yeah, well, this 9 to 5, all the songs that she's done, and I started listening to some of the covers that she did. I didn't realize that she could.

0: Have you guys heard a version of Stairway to Heaven?
1: Yeah.
0: This one kind of got some attraction online after that. Man, I can't believe she's gone.

0: Didn't she do a whole album of covers?
1: She's probably done several.
2: Yeah.
3: And the thing is,
1: Dolly was very prolific.
2: She did House of the Rising Sun. She's got her stamp on so much.
0: Yeah. I think everyone who asked her to be on their song, like, she'd be like, yeah, sure. I mean, our friend who Damari did her song as well. Like, you wouldn't know who that is, but it's pretty cool, man. The one and only. Golly, that sounds good. That's like bluegrassy kind of. It's bluegrass Eagles, man.

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2: All right, so what is the whole thing about this picture?
3: All right, when I first started in radio, there was a guy that I worked with who would take pictures like randomly, and then he would tape them with scotch tape to the window in the studio.
2: Scotch tape, I love
3: that. Yeah, man. Yes. Yeah. And he would tape them to the window of the studio, and one day I walked in, and it was, you know, it was my first job. I was 15 years old at the time that this picture was taken. And he had a picture of me up there. It was the first time. Like, I felt like I was on the team, you know?
2: Yeah, yeah, yeah.
3: And I was like, dude, can I have that? And he's like, no, man, these are my pictures. So I was like, yeah, but I don't have a picture. Back in the day, we didn't have camera phones, you know? I'm like, I don't have a picture of me. And he goes, no, man, this is my picture. So I just sent it to you. And I know I've showed this picture to you before.
2: Yeah.
3: So you're looking at it?
2: Okay.
3: So it's a... The day after, I was at work, and I was like, I really want this picture. So I went to the Xerox machine, and I made a photocopy of it.
2: Okay.
3: Decades later, it's the only picture of me from that job I ever had, from my very first job. So I threw that... I took a picture on my phone, put it into AI, and said, hey, colorize this for me.
2: Oh, yeah?
3: And take a look at what it did.
2: Dude, that looks awesome. Man, that's scary.
3: That's and then I said, wow, that's amazing. I was like, first of all, look at me. Isn't that my son? Because I don't have many pictures of me from that era.
2: Yeah.
3: Which is about where my son, I'm like, that looks just like my son. I see.
2: Yeah, but you're working.
3: Yeah. So then I asked it to upscale the picture.

0: so I could print it. And so I watch. I'll
1: oh
0: show
1: yeah,
0: you this.
1: Just kind of.
0: Yeah, it made
1: you know
0: it
1: what
0: even.
1: You know what this reminds me of? Of those when they colorize old World War II, like the documentaries and stuff.
0: It totally looks like that. Now there is an Easter egg in this photo. I want you to zoom in into the background behind my, right there in front of my baseball cap.
1: Uh-huh.
0: There's a weird thing. It looks like an alien, but look at what AI did.
1: What is that?
0: It put Big D and Bubba on the wall.
1: It did?
0: Yes.
1: Oh, wow.
0: Right there next to the reel-to-reel machine.
1: Yeah, that's pretty funny, man.
0: Anyway, I just thought it was cool. I mean, if you've got old family photos that are damaged or anything like that.
1: What a great idea.
0: Yeah.
1: So how did you, like...
0: I just took a picture of this photocopy and just said, colorize this and make it look, you know...
1: But I'm saying, you use ChatGPT?
0: I did that one with ChatGPT, but I've done it also with Claude. I've done it with Grok. I've done it with all of them.
1: So. That's pretty cool. That is cool.

0: This is the Big D and Bubba Before the Show show.
1: How was your weekend?
2: It was good. I had to deal with my dad. My dad, you know, I got him a whole new, like, TV set kind of thing. So it comes with a new remote and all that kind of stuff. And, man, don't change old people's tech. Don't do it. You will open yourself up to more headaches. It was like when you gave your dad that iPhone.
1: Oh, gosh.
2: I'm sitting here. My mom calls me, and she's frustrated. She's like, can you help your dad? I'm like, what's going on? He can't get his TV to work. And so I'm like, what's going on? So I have her FaceTime me. And so I flip the phone around backwards. I'm like, Mom, turn the phone.
1: Yeah, I got you. Right, I know.
2: I said, flip the phone. So she does. She flips a little FaceTime thing. I said, okay, now point it at the TV. She turns it around, and now I'm looking at her face again. I'm like, no, Mom, I mean, just point it at the TV. I want to see your face.
1: And so we'll be that one.

0: yeah, apparently. So Dad's over there trying to mess with his TV. I'm like, no, Dad, move it to the right. I'm trying. It's this dumb remote's messed up. And I'm like, the right, Dad. That's your left. Grumble, grumble, grumble. And he's going through this thing, and he's getting mad. And, dude, I'm telling you, he is not doing good. 5 full minutes of this goes on. And he goes, oh. I'm like, what? He goes, I had the remote upside down.
1: Man, I mean.
0: Yeah, no wonder you were going right when you wanted to go left, and left when you want to go right, and up when you want to go, Dad.
1: It's getting louder.
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And I introduced Amy to a friend of mine from Monroe. He's a good old boy, but you know, she just ain't ready.

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1: Well, we're celebrating America's 250th. Let's see how well we know America.
2: America!
3: What? Those who know, know.
1: If you know, you know. Which U.S. president was a licensed bartender?
3: Teddy Roosevelt.
1: No.
3: Oh. Harry Truman.
4: No.
5: Woodrow Wilson.
1: Abraham Pierce. Lincoln. Abraham Lincoln.
3: What?
1: Who was the first president to live in the White House?
6: Adams.
1: John Adams,
3: yeah,
1: right.
3: John
1: George
3: Adams.
1: Washington never lived in it. What state was first to ratify the U.S. Constitution?
2: Abraham Lincoln.
6: South Carolina?
1: Delaware. That's why it's called the first state.
6: Oh, well, my bad.
1: What are the first 10 amendments to the Constitution called? The
6: Bill of Rights.
1: Hey, good job, guys. Who was the principal author of the Declaration of Independence?
6: Thomas Jefferson.
3: James Madison.
1: Thomas Jefferson.
6: He's on the quarter.
2: I knew that.
1: Largest U.S. state by land area.
6: Wait, Alaska. Largest
3: by, yeah, Alaska.
1: That's right. Smallest by land area.
6: Delaware. Rhode Island.
3: I meant Rhode Island. I said Delaware.
1: What U.S.
3: was on my mind.
1: Which U.S. state is the only one that commercially grows coffee beans?
6: Hawaii.
3: Yeah.
1: Right.
3: Yeah.
1: Which American city did jazz music originate from?
3: I'm going to go Chicago.
1: New Orleans. What's the first national mammal of the United States?
6: Oh.
1: What is the official, what is the official mammal?
3: Horse. Horse.
1: Official mammal. No, come on. The bald eagle is the bird.
6: Right.
1: The bison, American bison.
3: Oh, yeah, I knew that.
1: Which European country gifted the United States with the Statue of Liberty?
6: France.
2: Italy.
1: Which iconic baseball player broke Major League Baseball's racial segregation
2: Jackie
1: barrier
2: Robinson,
1: in 1947?
2: Number 42.
1: That's right. Did it in 1947. What is the oldest continuously inhabited city in the United States? Wait. What is the oldest continuously inhabited city in the United
3: States? St. Augustine.
1: Good job. Yeah. Wow. Impressed by you guys. You want some more?
6: Yes.
1: Too bad. I don't have any more. But maybe tomorrow.

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1: Now, buckle up for today's new Big D and Bubba. It's starting next.
2: 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Country and proud of it. What do you think about
3: that? That sounds cool.
4: Yeah, definitely.
3: I enjoy y'all.
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3: It's awesome.
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7: Some rain this morning, becoming sunny later. Rather warm today with highs up around 80. Complete forecast coming up. Now, big country news. In Leelanau County, the body of a missing man was recovered Tuesday near Sutton's Bay. 25-year-old Brett Zimmerman of Kansas was located by deputies after an empty dinghy was found Monday. It's believed Zimmerman fell into the water. Anyone with more information is being asked to contact the county sheriff's office in Sutton's Bay. State police investigating a fatal traffic accident in Manistee County. It was a two-vehicle crash on Harlan Road near M-115. Reports say a box truck driven by a 24-year-old man from Grayling went through the stop sign and struck a Jeep with a couple from Ohio. A 39-year-old woman was pronounced dead at the scene. A 49-year-old man taken to the hospital with critical injuries. Two men in the truck were treated and released. Troopers believe drugs may have been a factor. The crash remains under investigation. Last night in Detroit, the Twins edged the Tigers 3-2. Detroit wraps up the series with Minnesota this afternoon. And the 2026 NFL season begins tonight with New England at Seattle. I'm Mike Grisdale. 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
7: Here is our forecast across big country. Rain this morning, becoming sunny later, highs today around 80. Mostly clear skies tonight at a low 54. Sunny tomorrow, high Thursday around 70. Extended outlook, sunshine and upper 70s on Friday. Chance of shower Saturday, mostly sunny on Sunday.
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1: Oh, say,

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I'm your announcer, David Angel. It's time to turn them up and wake up the world from Nashville. Streaming a

gleaming, whose broad stripes and bright stars through the perilous fight. O'er the ramparts we watched,

0: for all the people back on Earth, in the beginning, God created the heaven and the earth. And God said, let there be light. And there was light. And God bless all of you on the good earth.
1: Away from football again.
2: Well, I know. I feel like we just did this.
1: Yeah, I mean, we had this long weekend, but it was so football filled. I loved it. I mean, we had football Thursday, Friday, Saturday, Sunday, Monday.
2: Yeah.
1: It's just crazy. And then we get games tomorrow.
2: Yeah, so now we got NFL kicking up this week. We got a lot of Saturday college games.
1: Yeah.
2: And some
1: Thursday, Friday games. Yeah.
2: Yeah. High school. Yeah, it's the best.
1: I love this.
2: I'll pull over on the side of the road. If I see some eighth graders playing ball, I'll be like, I'll watch that.
1: Yeah. Coming up here in just a couple minutes. Getting very excited. What is this?
2: We do this interview
1: once a year,
2: maybe once a year and a half or so.
1: Yeah.
2: Bubba and I grew up with a group called Striper, and we're big fans.
1: Here, I'm going to skip into the music.
2: Yeah. Oh, yes. It's the one time we get fussed at by consultants who go, why are you guys doing this? Because we're like,
1: we grew up with these
2: because
1: guys.
2: Because we like them, and it's our show.
1: Awesome.
2: And we do it once a year.
1: Yeah.
2: So get over yourself.
1: Michael Sweet of Striper is coming by next.
2: My God, we interview a bunch of country artists that we don't want to talk to. Let us talk to someone we actually want to talk to.
1: Anyway, we're about to be fanboys in just a moment. Hang tight.
3: Flag waving, hail raising, sons of America. This is the Big D and Bubba Show.
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7: Showers this morning, becoming sunny later. Temperatures today near 80. Complete forecast in just a few moments. Now, Big Country News. In Sheboygan County, there's a public meeting tonight regarding the proposed Northern Waters Solar Park in Grant Township. The project is a 110-megawatt solar energy facility spanning over 800 acres of agricultural land. The developers are holding the meeting later today at 5:30 at the Heritage Event Center inside the Chateau at Black Mountain, located on Twin Lakes Road. College football, the NCAA now issuing new guidance to establish a standard timing protocol that ensures consistency in the administration of all college football games in the wake of Michigan's controversial win over Western Michigan Saturday night. Yesterday, the Mid-American Conference appealed the outcome based on clock display protocol. But the NCAA says the result will stand. Even though Michigan got the win, they dropped out of the top 25. Wolverines home this Saturday against Oklahoma.
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7: Here is our forecast across Big Country. Rain this morning, becoming sunny later, highs today around 80. Mostly clear skies tonight at a low 54. Sunny tomorrow, high Thursday around 70. Extended outlook, sunshine and upper 70s on Friday. Chance of shower Saturday, mostly sunny on Sunday.
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0: Dylan says, as long as we're renaming things, may I humbly suggest the George Strait of Hormuz.
1: Yes. Let's see. Anna says, how do you get to Matthew McConaughey's house? You take a ride, a ride, a ride.
0: Richard says, the guy who invented throat lozenges died last week. There was no coffin at the funeral. Okay.
1: And Sarah says, what do you call a rough Italian neighborhood? A spaghetto.
0: All right, get a good tweet, tag us. We'll see it. @BigD

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1: Okay, so years ago when Bob and I first met, we're talking, like we literally just met and we were doing the show together and God knows, we were like, well, this is never going to work.
0: Yes, there you go. That was the key. God knows.
1: Then we were talking, I'm like, we brought up songs, music we like. He's like, and I said, oh yeah, I like Stryper. He's like, what'd you say? I said, Stryper. He goes, are you kidding me? I love Stryper. I'm pretty sure I was in a Stryper music video.
0: I thought I was.
1: He wasn't, but come to find out years later. And so from that day on, Stryper, if you don't know, it's a rock band from the 80s and continues. And they have
0: 80s,
1: a new song.
0: 90s, 2000s, today. Still rocking it, baby.
1: And we're big fans of To Hell with the Devil. It's got it started. And from then on, we went on. Anyway.
0: This is their new one I'm playing in the background.
1: We made a pact. We said, if there's ever a chance that we could, we never thought we could have Stryper on the show ever.
0: It doesn't make sense. It's not country.
1: It's not country. And so we made a pact. We said, we don't care. Our boss may fire us because that we get a chance. And from that day forward, we have always said, we want Stryper to come on. And today, Michael Sweet from Stryper is in the studio.
2: Yeah! You guys are awesome. And look at, my dad wrote a number one country song, so that puts me in the ballpark.
1: What did he write?
2: What's that?
1: What did he write?
2: He wrote a song called I Don't Want to Have to Marry You. It came out in 76. Ed Brown and Helen Cornelius.
1: Wow.
2: It was a number one. Yeah, he wrote that with Fred Imus, the brother of Don Imus.
1: Okay, now look at all the connections. We get all kinds of stuff going on.
0: Who knew?
2: Yeah.
0: Well, then I don't know why it's such a big deal.
2: So I should be on the show every day.
1: All the time, man.
3: Don't tempt them.
1: I saw where you posted a thing, I know it was a while back. It's like, if there could be a country artist that could do a Stryper song, what would the song be and what would it be?
2: Well, I'm going to go with Lainey Wilson. I think she could kill it. She actually opened for Stryper.
1: Lainey Wilson opened for y'all?
2: Yeah, she quite a few shows. Yeah.
0: Really?
2: Yeah, it was really cool. Wow. And then not long after that, she broke and broke big. But I think she would kill a Stryper ballad.
1: I could hear it, by the way, on my phone. I could hear her doing...

0: Now, which woman sang this?
1: Dude, I don't know how.
2: I don't know and how I, you hit these. I don't know how you hit the notes then or now.
1: I mean, that's crazy. You're down-tuning a little now, right?
0: Back in the day, we tuned to E-flat. I call it Van Halen tuning. And now we tune to D, a half step below. That's E-flat. Actually, A-flat.
2: I can't tell you.
1: That's a rock song is what that is. I don't care what key it's in. It's in the key of metal, baby.
2: Dude. Yo. I texted Larry the Cable Guy earlier. I said, Michael Sweet's in the green room. He was like, eek. I'm like, I know. We're so excited.
1: Yeah, it's so funny because
2: he's amazing. The best.
1: Michael, I mean, the weird thing about Stryper as a band is that there are fans of bands, and then there's Stryper fans. Like, it's so different. Weird. Carson knows it because she sees us, and she sees all the people that we hang out with. And when we start talking about Stryper music... Sorry, I just got to turn this up. He's no friend of
2: mine. And then you get some guys who are like, oh, I don't like those guys. I don't like them at all. I'm an Aussie guy.
0: You know what's interesting, though, and this is for real, no joke. We travel and play with a lot of bands. Like, we played in Mexico a few years back with Priest, Pantera, and then here we could come out and play, and all these guys are acting like they don't know us or don't like us. Then backstage, hey, I own Soldiers Under Command, and... I caught a Stryper Bible at a Stryper show. And it's like, I just go, okay,
2: God
0: wow.
2: God bless you. All right. Michael Sweet from the group Stryper. We're so pumped. Every time he's able to come on, we always put him on. And we'll talk with him. Carson, is your dude here?
3: Oh, yeah.
2: Does Michael know?
3: I don't know. Michael knows who Caton is.
1: They met?
0: Oh, of course.
3: Met. Yeah. Oh, no, he's known. He's known.
2: Okay, all right. It's a super fan. Okay, we'll fill everyone in. We'll get you caught.
3: We'll get that.
2: On the way next. Hang on.

0: Time's ticking. It's Justin Moore with Big D and Bubba coming to you from the Tractor Supply Studio for life out here.
1: We're so excited. Michael Sweet from the group Striper is joining us. By the way, Bubba, have you gotten the pre-order for the new album, Throne of Thorns?

0: I didn't do pre-order. I did the pre-save for the streaming. But, I mean, that's the same thing. That's the same thing as a pre-order.
1: Yeah, absolutely. I mean, just the fact that you support us. If you download one song, we're grateful. So we appreciate the support. And more importantly, that you like it. Hopefully you like it, you know.
0: I got a bunch of notifications on Facebook and all that about the album coming. I was like, pre-save now. And this has been weeks and weeks ago. So, yeah, of course, dude.
1: That's awesome.
0: I can't believe
1: man.
0: You questioned whether I did it or not. I wanted to know, Michael, do we know when this documentary is coming out?
1: You know what? That's a great question, and obviously one that everybody is asking. Basically, we started on the documentary a few years back. It's been a long time in the works, but we don't want to rush it. And we feel like there's still some things that need to be done, some interviews that need to be done.
0: Right.
1: Big interviews. And we're getting the fans' perspective, right? Whether it's just somebody that nobody knows or somebody that the whole world knows. We want to know how Stryper has impacted their lives. And that's the important part of this documentary. So we're almost there. I'm going to guess it's in editing now. And we've got a few more interviews to do. So I'm going to say next year sometime.
0: Okay. Right. Because, they came and actually interviewed us. And you know, Big D brought up Larry the Cable Guy a moment ago. I mean, there's so many people that have been kind of bouncing off going, hey, anybody have any word about when this is coming out? Because
2: Mark Wahlberg.
0: Yeah. We all want to be a part of, like, the, I mean, we need to have a theater. We rent a theater and we just go and screen it.
1: This is what I'm saying. I just did an interview with Billy Corgan. And I had no idea that he owned Soldiers Under Command and saw us perform during that tour.
2: Yeah.
1: You know, things like that, just the things that you just would never imagine is coming to pass. And we want to get that documented for sure.
2: All right. So we have, they got a new album out. It was coming out, Throne of Thorns from Stryper.
0: Hey,
2: where's
0: today.
2: Your Caton? I'm going to talk to this guy. We're going to play a game with Caton. He's a super fan. We'll do that with you next. And Stryper.
1: Nice.

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1: So Michael Sweet from Striper is joining us. Yes, the rock group Striper.
2: Yeah, that's right.
0: Yeah, baby.
2: You know.
0: Couple soldiers under command right here.
1: So Carson brought in her friend. How did you meet Caton?
3: I'm going to let Caton tell you the story of how we met.
4: Sunday night in college in Oxford, Mississippi, of all places. And I came in from either the bar or studying or whatever I was
1: doing. The library.
4: The library. Their library was a bar, actually.
1: I know, Caton.
4: Yeah. And my roommate said, hey, you won't believe this girl. Like, all she's playing is 80s hair metal, yeah, glam stuff. And thought to myself, like, I'm probably going to marry this girl one day. Like, this has got to be my soulmate, right?
3: Okay.
4: And,
3: all right.
1: By the way, everyone's up.
4: So I called and just said, I remember what I said. I said, what are you doing playing all this? Like, this is unbelievable. And she said, I've got a specialty show, et cetera. And then she said, why don't you come down next Sunday?
0: What?
1: So you're acting like a dude. That's the way dude DJs used to be.
3: No, he just told me he had a really big CD collection. I was like, cool, you can help with mine.
2: Would you come on down to the studio and bring me some Taco Bell?
1: Remember some Taco Bell?
3: It was always Taco Bell.
4: Which is what's funny is when I did come on that Sunday, if you remember, I brought tray after tray of CDs,
3: yeah,
4: and I was like, here, just keep
3: boxes.
4: Them, use them.
3: Yeah. Okay. Yeah, so that's how long we've known each
5: other.
3: Did
5: he Striper?
3: Oh, are you kidding me?
4: Of course.
1: He's a big so you've bought Striper clothes that you've bought. You've got Striper instruments.
4: I've got a backdrop.
0: He's
4: from
0: talking to
4: a concert
0: Michael Sweet of Striper.
3: Yeah,
0: actually.
3: this is his dude, man.
1: Well, let's see how well you do. Well, we're gonna test you between you and Michael.
5: Uh oh.
1: Who knows the most Striper songs? I don't know. Michael's gonna be great on this.
5: I don't know. Okay, he might know more.
1: We're
5: than
1: gonna
5: me.
1: Start off really, really simple, of course.
5: Honestly,
4: the hell's
5: I'm all right. I'm okay.
1: Yeah.
4: Calling on you.
1: All right. That was a little slow start.
0: It's about even right now.
5: I believe in you.
0: Okay.
4: Oh,
5: free.
4: Free. He almost said calling on you.
1: He gave that to you, by the way. A little charity there.
4: Always there for you.
1: Dang right. is
4: Soldiers.
1: Soldiers Under Command.
4: My all-time favorite.
1: Is this, I think it's Bubba's too, isn't it?
0: It's one of, I go back to the Battle Hymn of the Republic.
1: Oh, right.
0: I mean, the Striper version of Battle Hymn of the Republic, I always said if I ever was to run for Senate, that would be the song that I would, you know, have come out to every day.
4: I'll stand by this until I die. I've had this conversation a million times. There's not a better opener for a live concert than when Striper comes out to Battle Hymn of the Republic.
0: Yes.
4: You cannot top it.
5: And I love using it, but my brother doesn't like using it as much as I do. He feels like we've done it too much.
0: Oh,
5: but
0: no.
5: Interestingly enough, a little bit of trivia here for you guys. Version and that arrangement came from Elvis Presley's arrangement. We're big Elvis fans. So the end melody and stuff, that's right out of the Elvis book, man.
1: Well, Throne of Thorns, the new Striper album, is coming out and you need to get it. And thank you for letting us do this. We have all of our radio consultant guys hate us when we do this. They're like, why did you have Striper on today?
0: I'll tell you, you know what, if you
1: because
0: want...
1: we could, and they're awesome.
3: And you know what happens? The text line blows up.
0: Yeah. Oh,
3: people
0: yeah.
3: love it.
1: Yeah.
5: So you guys are saying Striper should do a country song, is what you're saying.
1: What do you think?
0: Well, let's I mean, go. You kind of almost did. I was going to say, if you want to get into the Striper world, and you're like, I don't know about all this distortion... You guys did the acoustic album.
1: It's good to see you again. Thank you. Caton, nice to meet you.
4: Yeah, by the way, as well.
1: You did
0: Thanks
1: terrible.
0: For playing.
1: You're not a huge, it's not a big fan as I thought you were. And, that's fine. Don't
0: and
1: worry
0: I will
1: about
0: say,
1: it.
0: Be on the lookout here in the next year. The documentary about Striper is coming out. And again, pre-save the album Throne of Thorns. It is going to be out here very, very soon. And Striper just always cranking out new music. I love that you guys are still putting out album after album after album after. What was it called? The Uncovering?
5: Oh, the Covering.
0: The Covering, yeah, where you guys did all the Boston stuff and Ozzy and, oh,
5: yeah, and we basically showed people where we come from musically. Now, that didn't go over too well with some Christians, you know, because they felt like all the covers should have been Petra and We didn't grow up on that stuff. We grew up on Scorpions and Maiden.
0: That was such a fun album.
5: Well, you know what? Look, we try to be real and just do what comes from the heart, and that we had to make that album for sure.

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1: Well, good morning, you guys.
2: Hey, how are you?
1: I'm doing great. I just wanted to tell you guys, I'm a morning person, so mornings aren't bad for me. You guys just make it that much better.
2: Aww.
1: You guys do. You guys make me laugh every day.
3: Pretty sure she was going to say, I'm a morning person, but not anymore.
1: I already said that. Oh, no. You guys make it that much better.
3: Thank you. That's nice. We appreciate that. It's real sweet.
1: You know what? It's great. Anyways, I love you guys, and thank you so much for the great mornings. I love it.
3: Thank you. We appreciate it. And keep up to date with us, all right? Let us know how you do.
1: I will. Thank you very much. Have a wonderful day.
2: You too. Bye-bye.
3: Bye.
1: Bye-bye. Summertime.

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5: Some rain this morning, becoming sunny later. Rather warm today with highs up around 80. Complete forecast coming up. Now, Big Country News. In Leelanau County, the body of a missing man was recovered Tuesday near Sutton's Bay. 25-year-old Brett Zimmerman of Kansas was located by deputies after an empty dinghy was found Monday. It's believed Zimmerman fell into the water. Anyone with more information is being asked to contact the county sheriff's office in Sutton's Bay. State police investigating a fatal traffic accident in Manistee County. It was a two-vehicle crash on Harlan Road near M-115. Reports say a box truck driven by a 24-year-old man from Grayling went through the stop sign and struck a Jeep with a couple from Ohio. A 39-year-old woman was pronounced dead at the scene. A 49-year-old man taken to the hospital with critical injuries. Two men in the truck were treated and released. Troopers believe drugs may have been a factor. The crash remains under investigation. Last night in Detroit, the Twins edged the Tigers 3-2. Detroit wraps up the series with Minnesota this afternoon. And the 2026 NFL season begins tonight with New England at Seattle. I'm Mike Grisdale. 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
5: Here is our forecast across Big Country. Rain this morning, becoming sunny later. Highs today around 80. Mostly clear skies tonight at a low 54. Sunny tomorrow, high Thursday around 70. Extended outlook, sunshine and upper 70s on Friday. Chance of shower Saturday, mostly sunny on Sunday.
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0: What's his name? The guy. Yes.
1: The can't see him.
0: Comedian guy.
1: John Cena.
0: Yes. It was so good. Like, I was expecting to not be wowed.
1: Because there's so much hype saying it's great.
0: Yes, yeah. And it was actually really good. So what the premise is that Wile E. Coyote can't ever catch the Roadrunner. And over the years, you know, they find out through the course of the movie that Acme was selling faulty things and using the cartoons as test subjects to make better products for the real people. But the cartoons were like secondary citizens and they were okay and they're expendable.
1: What a creative way of looking at that.
0: It was really, really good. And the way it all ends was, it was kind of nice too. Like, there's a really fun twist. But there's one part I really want to tell you about that I love, but I think it gives away too much. I will say this. It is a family-friendly movie. It is a date-friendly movie. It is an adult-friendly movie. There's a little bit of something for everybody in there. And it's, you know, like, there was one point where I was like, it's a little slow right now. But then, boom, right back into it. I'm like, this story is so good.
1: Was it better than He-Man?
0: No.
1: Nobody really loves He-Man.
0: I'm going to tell you guys. Again,
1: I tried. I couldn't get into it. Movies, it was too slow.
0: Okay, that you have to get past the first 20 to 30 minutes of the
1: 20 to 30 minutes.
0: They're setting you up.
1: You got 7 seconds. I've been raised on Vine. Okay. I can't change myself.
0: Let me go back to the He-Man Masters of the Universe movie. It gets past. Okay, yeah. It goes like 10 minutes in. Then it gets slow for about 30 minutes. But then it's awesome all the way out, and it's fun. And if you like Guardians of the Galaxy and all that kind of stuff, you'll love the Masters of the Universe movie. I know it's not even, I think it's streaming now already.
1: It is, yeah, it is.
0: But give it another chance, man. I think you'll like it.
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1: Hey, what's up? 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We made it. 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
1: Oh, hey, did you watch the movie, The Acme and Coyote?
0: Yes, I watched it, and it was really good.
1: Coyote versus Acme.
0: Coyote versus Acme with...

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2: Showers this morning, becoming sunny later. Temperatures today near 80. Complete forecast in just a few moments. Now, big country news. In Sheboygan County, there's a public meeting tonight regarding the proposed Northern Waters Solar Park in Grant Township. The project is a 110-megawatt solar energy facility spanning over 800 acres of agricultural land. The developers are holding the meeting later today at 5:30 at the Heritage Event Center inside the Chateau at Black Mountain, located on Twin Lakes Road. College football, the NCAA now issuing new guidance to establish a standard timing protocol that ensures consistency in the administration of all college football games in the wake of Michigan's controversial win over Western Michigan Saturday night. Yesterday, the Mid-American Conference appealed the outcome based on clock display protocol, but the NCAA says the result will stand. Even though Michigan got the win, they dropped out of the top 25. Wolverines home this Saturday against Oklahoma.
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2: 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Community people you know. Here is our forecast across Big Country. Rain this morning, becoming sunny later, highs today around 80. Mostly clear skies tonight at a low 54. Sunny tomorrow, high Thursday around 70. Extended outlook, sunshine and upper 70s on Friday. Chance of shower Saturday, mostly sunny on Sunday.
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0: James Otto and Just Got Started Loving You with Big D and Bubba. So weird that it's already Wednesday. 1-800-667-8686.
1: Good morning. How are y'all this morning?
2: Pretty good. Pretty good. Holding up. I guess holding down the fort. I don't know what we're doing. I guess we're good. Yeah, we're good. We're good. We're good. How about you?
1: I'm good, thank you. I just wanted to call and say, man, a whole bunch of us other nurses, thank y'all for staying on the air.
2: Well, thank you. Thank you for being here on the other end. I mean, if we didn't have, you know, you guys, the 17 listeners to talk with, then what would we even be doing? Then we would just be weirdos sitting in a room talking to ourselves.
1: True story. Well, I hope y'all have a wonderful day.
2: Same to you, okay?
1: Thank you.

0: like that. John Morgan and Jason Aldean. And we're Big D and Bubba coming to you from the Tractor Supply Studio for Life Out Here.
1: Oh, it looks like we've got a... we can always tell when we have a telemarketer because it rings on a certain number of lines that we have here.
2: You got it or me?
1: Go ahead.
2: Hello?
3: Hi, Mr. Gooch, please.
2: Yeah, it's Mr. Gooch. Hello.
3: How are you doing today?
2: I'm chafing.
3: You're what?
2: Chafing.
3: Chafing? What's
2: yes.
3: that?
2: Right here. It's rubbing.
3: Oh, you're chaffed?
2: Yes.
3: Oh, okay.
2: I say chafed. You say chaff, potato, patata, hi.
3: Okay, well, do you need any windows or gutters or siding? How old is your home there?
2: It's old.
3: It is?
2: Yes.
3: Okay, well, let me go from the beginning. My name is Pat.
2: In the beginning.

0: Inning.
1: Okay. We have a maintenance-free gutter topper system. It's designed to eliminate debris from ever. Well, Liz, so I'm going to let you go. You have a good day and quit chafing. Bye-bye, hon.
2: Well, that was too easy.
3: What's that? I don't know.
2: Are you chaffed?
3: Are you chaffed?
2: I've never heard of chaffed.
3: Chaffed? Isn't that when we have the airplane they throw out to get rid of missiles?
2: I have chaffed lips.
3: I have chaffed.
2: Well,
3: I'm sorry about that. Hey, do you need some gutters? I mean,

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1: What's up, Bubba? Good morning.
0: I have a friend who is airing out. I love whenever my friends air out everything on Facebook. I don't know if they're doing it just for attention or what am I doing? I just answered my own question. Yes, they're doing it for attention. So what's going on is that he and his wife had a discussion about what the outfit was going to be for their kids' school pictures. So the wife picked the outfit and everything was good. And then the kid changed their mind the morning of and wouldn't put that clothes on. And he's like, yeah, just let him wear whatever he wants. It's his picture. And she's like, yeah, but I don't want him to regret this later because the outfit looks dumb and whatever.
1: You can change it in AI all you want.
0: Oh, I didn't think about that. Yeah. I should have written that. I was like,
1: they're
0: man.
1: Still taking pictures?
0: Yeah.
1: Wow.
0: Yeah. I mean, they're still doing, like, they still do yearbooks and all that kind of stuff. So, yeah.
1: Yeah, well, yearbooks are good. I don't know. This seems.
0: Well, that's where your school pictures.
1: Yeah.
0: But I mean, for like little kids, they do it because it's a fundraiser. They can make a lot of money off all those school pictures.
1: Did your mom, what package did she pay for? Right? Man. Well, mine had

0: a proof all over my face. Mama wasn't paying for anything.
1: Guess what? AI can fix that.
0: That's
1: now
0: right.
1: Too.
0: That's exactly right. And like, and they still do that. They still are they doing rings too?
1: I think so. Like class rings.
0: Yeah, class rings.
1: Yeah. God, what a waste of money.
0: What a waste.
1: Like class rings was such
0: that's
1: a
0: like
1: waste.
0: Getting, that's like getting a Burger King or McDonald's ring. It's like, yeah. I just love it.
1: And they're nice rings. But
0: they're
1: yeah, they are. I mean, they're built. But it's
0: man,
1: like
0: mine was green. My finger was green. It matched my my right. Birthstone.
1: Letterman jacket. Worth it or not worth it?
0: Back in the day, it was worth it.
1: For chicks, status.
0: Chicks loved it.
1: For status, yeah, yes, yeah. Absolutely. Yeah, plus, right. You could wear it, and like back in the day when we used to actually go out to places as a teenager, you know, you wear it out to the mall or you wear it out to cruising night or whatever.
0: It was our gang. It was
1: you were showing your colors.
2: What's a mall?
0: Yeah, exactly.

0: 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We're Big D and Bubba. 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

0: All right, what's your drama, Bubba?
1: Well, this is my family's drama that is playing itself out right now on Facebook. So we have one of my nieces got engaged, and one of their friends offered to shoot the engagement party for free, like take the photos and all that kind of stuff. Well, after the engagement party, their friend went ahead and sent back preview photos with watermarks on them and said, okay, we're good to go. Well, you know, if you want the gallery, the clean gallery, it's going to cost more because it's the editing that is the part that is the real work. And then my niece is all mad because it's like it's a bait and switch. And now my aunt is going to war against this other friend because the friend is a photographer. I know. The friend is a photographer. Now my aunt is, whoo, you know, you get your aunt on Facebook mad.
0: Oh yeah, man.
1: And it gets crazy. So she's all mad. She's like, this is a bait and switch. And blah, blah, blah, blah, blah.
2: Going crazy. It absolutely is.
0: It is.
1: Well, the friend said they would shoot for free. They didn't say that they would give the pictures for free. I don't know the technical end of it. And I'm like staying out of it because I'm like, ooh, I want to watch how this plays out.
2: Perhaps there was a fee. Maybe it's, hey, here's my time. And then the editing, maybe when you get an itemized breakdown, I don't know. I can't tell you the last time I had a photo shoot, but no. Because it's like, oh, yeah, I'll show up and shoot. But if you want any of the photos, it's going to cost money. That makes no sense.
1: So the weird thing is one of my other cousins was
2: Am I the Facebook Karen? Because I would absolutely be your aunt.
1: Well, one of my other cousins brought something up, and they said, did they say specifically that they would shoot it for free and the pictures would cost money? Nobody said a word. Nobody answered. I don't know. So it makes me think that maybe somewhere in there, somebody may have missed that.
0: There's no way she's going to go photograph this wedding now.
1: This was just for the engagement. Mm. Oh, you're saying, yeah, there's no chance to get the wedding.
0: That was just... You got this drama. That's just it.
1: That was just the drama with the engagement pictures.
0: Man. Just have AI do it. Can AI do everything now?
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4: 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Last night in Detroit, Twins edged the Tigers 3-2. Detroit wraps up the series with Minnesota this afternoon. Cater Montero on the mound for the Tigers. College football, the NCAA now issuing new guidance to establish a standard timing protocol that ensures consistency in the administration of all college football games. It comes in the wake of Michigan's controversial win over Western Michigan Saturday night. Yesterday, the Mid-American Conference appealed Saturday night's outcome based on clock display protocol. But the NCAA says the result will stand. The 2026 NFL season begins tonight with New England at Seattle, kickoff at 8:20 p.m. on NBC. Game two of the season Thursday night with the Rams and 49ers in Australia.
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1: What's up, Bubba? Good morning.
0: Hands up. Let's go. Catch. Better catch. Woo! Kept it.
1: Oh, you got your cheese.
0: I got my cheese. Yeah, I got my squeezy cheese.
1: Squeezy cheese. Oh, this is fun.
0: I know.
1: Oh, yeah.
0: I know.
1: So it's basically like the, I don't know.
0: Like those stress balls?
1: Yeah, it's stress. Yeah.
0: It's kind of like a stress ball, except it's humongous. It's like 4 inches by 4 inches, and it looks like a big block of cheese.
1: It's like a cartoon cheese.
0: Yes.
1: Yeah. The big giant. Oh, man. And when you squeeze it, the little bubbles pop out.
0: I got the little ones at the house. And I'm like, so my son brought one over, and I was like, oh, okay, cool. What is this for? He's like, for stress. I'm like, what are you stressed about?
1: Right. What do you got to do? You stressed if I want to get money to you or not? Yeah,
0: exactly. So I'm like, I ended up I'm like, well, let me see it. And I'm like, there's no. And I started squeezing the cheese, and I'm like, oh, wait a minute.
1: Oh, there's something.
0: I need one of these. So I ordered one, and I'm like, I'm very happy now.
1: So if you just let it go, does it come back to its original form?
0: After a while, it'll reset. But I mean, like, if you squeeze it good, it'll stay deformed for a while.
1: Yeah.
0: Until you deform it again, and it's a challenge. You're like, how much can I squeeze the cheese?
1: How much was that thing?
0: I don't want to talk about that.
1: I'm really.
0: I was like, it was like $9.
1: Oh, that's not bad.
0: Yeah, but squeezy cheese. If you want to squeeze your own cheese, look them up. They're great.

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2: Some rain this morning, becoming sunny later. Rather warm today with highs up around 80. Complete forecast coming up. Now, big country news. In Leelanau County, the body of a missing man was recovered Tuesday near Sutton's Bay. 25-year-old Brett Zimmerman of Kansas was located by deputies after an empty dinghy was found Monday. It's believed Zimmerman fell into the water. Anyone with more information is being asked to contact the county sheriff's office in Sutton's Bay. State police investigating a fatal traffic accident in Manistee County. It was a two-vehicle crash on Harlan Road near M-115. Reports say a box truck driven by a 24-year-old man from Grayling went through the stop sign and struck a Jeep with a couple from Ohio. A 39-year-old woman was pronounced dead at the scene. A 49-year-old man taken to the hospital with critical injuries. Two men in the truck were treated and released. Troopers believe drugs may have been a factor. The crash remains under investigation. Last night in Detroit, the Twins edged the Tigers 3-2. Detroit wraps up the series with Minnesota this afternoon. And the 2026 NFL season begins tonight with New England at Seattle. I'm Mike Grisdale. 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
2: Here is our forecast across big country. Rain this morning, becoming sunny later, highs today around 80. Mostly clear skies tonight at a low 54. Sunny tomorrow, high Thursday around 70. Extended outlook, sunshine and upper 70s on Friday. Chance of shower Saturday, mostly sunny on Sunday.
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0: Bailey Zimmerman rocking a hard place with Big D and Bubba. Good morning. Thanks for having us on. Really do appreciate it. You know, you got a billion choices, so thank you. Hey, this part of the show is brought to you by Tractor Supply, where you don't have to wait for a sale to save a little money. 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
1: Oh, is this what you sent me?
0: Yeah.
1: Oh, yeah, it's pretty good.
0: So if you're a Ella fan, you might want to

0: I love, like, we talked about that so many times. I love that all these Hawaiian artists and island artists love country music so much that they make their own versions of the country songs, and they just kind of change it up, you know?
1: Yeah.
0: They islanded up
1: a little
0: bit.
1: What's the one that you had that was the Wall?
0: Oh, the Morgan Wallen. Sand in My Boots.
1: Yeah, when they drive around in
0: the lifted taco.
1: Yeah.
0: Like, the lifted Tacoma, because everybody in Hawaii drives Tacomas.
1: And they call them tacos. That's pretty great.
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11: Showers this morning, becoming sunny later. Temperatures today near 80. Complete forecast in just a few moments. Now, big country news. In Sheboygan County, there's a public meeting tonight regarding the proposed Northern Waters Solar Park in Grant Township. The project is a 110-megawatt solar energy facility spanning over 800 acres of agricultural land. The developers are holding the meeting later today at 5:30 at the Heritage Event Center inside the Chateau at Black Mountain, located on Twin Lakes Road. College football, the NCAA now issuing new guidance to establish a standard timing protocol that ensures consistency in the administration of all college football games in the wake of Michigan's controversial win over Western Michigan Saturday night. Yesterday, the Mid-American Conference appealed the outcome based on clock display protocol. But the NCAA says the result will stand. Even though Michigan got the win, they dropped out of the top 25. Wolverines home this Saturday against Oklahoma.
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2: Here is our forecast across Big Country. Rain this morning, becoming sunny later, highs today around 80. Mostly clear skies tonight at a low 54. Sunny tomorrow, high Thursday around 70. Extended outlook, sunshine and upper 70s on Friday. Chance of shower Saturday, mostly sunny on Sunday.
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0: battle with Big D and Bubba, 1-800-667-8686.
1: So my dad asked me about QR codes, and I said, well,
2: what year is this?
1: I was like, well, Dad, I mean, what do you want to know?
2: Oh, does he trust them or not trust them?
1: He doesn't know anything about them. And so I said, yeah, so you can, I go, here's the thing with them. They can, just because you scan a QR code and it pops up, doesn't mean that you get a virus. However, it can ask you to, you know, it can take you to a false, it may look right. Meaning, like, if you're parking or something and there's because you can just make stickers.
2: There's people that make stickers that are the same size as the QR code.

0: put on the sign, and they're slapping them up there, and then they get your information. It's bad. It's really bad.
1: So when you do it, it looks like you are going to the parking companies, whatever, and you put in your stuff, and not only do you get hacked with they now have your credit card number or whatever, but you also get fined from the people because you didn't pay for parking. So, I mean, so I was just like, I don't even think I should even tell him. Like, what in what world does he need? Is he absolutely the only way to get around this is to scan a QR code?
0: What is your dad scanning anyway?
1: TV, it'll pop up. That's it.
0: Get your walk-in tub. Oh, hold on, let me get my phone out. By the time he gets his phone out, his show has not only gone through an entire next 15-minute cycle, but it's done a completely different commercial break.
2: He's moved on to another season.
1: Right. Yeah. Like he doesn't even, now he's forgotten what he's there. What? Now, what is this again?
3: Hey, big

0: Oh, I'm a little mad at somebody here on the show. I'll tell you who in just a second. 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
1: So who are you angry with, Bubba?
0: With Garrett. I'm very upset with Garrett because the other day he released his Tractor Supply Go Adopt a Dog video.
1: Oh, yeah.
0: Have you seen it?
1: Yes.
0: I didn't want a dog. I'm like, I'm not going to. I'm a single guy. I'm like having to rebuild my life, and I like the flexibility. And then I watched this video.
1: Now you want a dog?
0: I need a dog. Not just any dog. I need that dog.
2: You need Firefly.
0: I need Firefly. Firefly belongs in my life.
1: So what's the what's going on with all that?
2: Well, if you go to your local shelter, you can take a dog out on a dog day out, and you can film it and kind of do-

0: document it, put it on social media with the hashtag TSC Dog Day Out, and you can potentially win a $1,000 gift card for your local shelter.
1: Oh, that's
0: Tractor's,
1: nice.
0: Tractor's
2: and you're
0: card.
2: And you're doing something great for the puppy.
0: And you're doing something great for the puppy. Those puppies, I mean, they can get sick from just sitting in there. They get kennel cough. Like, it's mm-hmm. not a good environment for these dogs to be in. So you just take them out. Show them a day on the outside and show them that there's hope. And, I mean, a lot of the times these people that take the dogs out, they realize, hey, this dog works in my life.
1: Yeah.
0: I'm going to adopt it.
1: Like Firefly.
0: And I think Firefly would work in your life.
1: Firefly needs to be in my life. I was in my backyard last night, and I'm going, Firefly would fit here. It would be a nice home for Firefly.
3: Bubba, I think Firefly would be much less expensive than all the dates you've had to go on.
1: Yeah, no kidding, man.
2: She's a beautiful girl. I mean,
3: she would be the least expensive woman in your life.
1: You got to go see it. It's on all of our socials. Check it out, @McNeilandBubba.

0: Last Night Lonely. It's John Party. And we're Big D and Bubba.
1: I cannot believe Friday it's going to be 25 years since 9/11. Is that right?
2: Yeah.
1: Is it 25?
2: Yeah.
1: 25 years.
2: It's crazy. That's an entire college graduate and then some.
1: Yeah, there are people like, yeah, who just never... Hey, Garrett, what year were you born?
3: 98.
1: So...
3: I was three when it
1: happened. What is 9/11 to you kind of like, what's a good comparison for us?
2: Like, how do you look at it?
3: It's funny because 9/11 is actually one of my earliest memories.
1: Okay.
3: Somehow. I don't know how.
1: I guess
3: 3-year-olds can remember things.
1: Yeah, of course.
3: But I remember they just took us out of school that day because I lived in Northern Virginia, which... things happened at the Pentagon, so out of safety, they took everyone out of school, and I wasn't really in school, but they took my older brother out of school. We all went home, and I remember asking my mom, like, what's going on? And she just said, oh, some planes hit some towers and hit a building, and I
2: she
3: went on with my day. But
2: downplay it for the kid.
4: Yeah, so for me, I was 4 years old when the Challenger exploded. So I think there's some similarity to that in terms of just tragedy that's involved. But other people have said that 9/11 is Pearl Harbor for that generation.
1: Yeah.
3: Yeah, I never got to live in like a pre-9/11 world, really.
2: Man, it was great.
1: Oh, wow. Jeez, man.
2: It was so great. Dude, people could walk with you all the way to your gate at the airport.
1: Man.
2: Like, there was no security. There was, I mean, we just...
1: I mean, yeah.
2: I mean, there's so many things that were different. There was no flock cameras.
1: That was right. It really was a completely... Yeah, you know, I didn't think about that, about how the world was different before all that happened.
4: Yeah. We barely had the internet. I mean, we had it, but not like it is now.
2: No.
3: And it goes way past just airports. Like, a lot of things in our daily lives changed.
1: Yeah. Like, our phones, man... Our phones, they know everything that you do. They know everything that you say. They know everything that you type. Unless you have some sort of, like a VPN, and I don't even trust that.
2: That's still not, whatever you do, you have created a little fingerprint of your life. And, yeah, there's no escaping it.
1: It's the biggest ruse is that we carry things, they make it to where it's so convenient and fun and neat. And we carry it with us.
2: I love it.
1: All right, anyway. We'll be paying tribute. We got Daryl Worley coming in on Friday.
2: 20-something anniversary of Have You Forgotten?
1: Yeah.
2: And plenty of people have not forgotten, and neither have we. And that'll be on Friday. On a train.

0: in Boston with Big D and Bubba.
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0: One of my favorite things to do is to educate us, and we were having a conversation off the air with Carson, and, you know, she used a word, and I kind of did the little turn, like, you know how a dog goes, and, you know, kind of turns its head, like, did I hear that right?
1: Yeah, because she said it wrong.
0: And Big D said, he just called her out. He's like,
1: what's the word? So, worry, like, no, I think that's something that you're, W-O-O-R, worried, worry. You said I'm
0: so it was like
1: wary's word.
2: I'm wary.
0: Like cautious of something. And so you go to the word W-A-R-Y. It means on guard, watchful. It's characterized by caution.
2: Apprehension.
0: Apprehension.
1: Are you about to play the right way to say it?
0: I am about to. And there is only one way. I have not listened to it yet.
1: Okay, so it's wary, which is all I've never, ever heard.
0: That's what I was going to say, is my whole life it's been wary. Yeah, I'm very, very wary of that.
1: You say wary.
0: Carson says wary. And
1: I don't know.
2: I know. I don't even now. Actually, no. I'm a little freaked out.
1: Schaefer, you getting in on this? You putting a fiver on it?
3: Wary.
0: Three wary's, one wary.
1: Here we go.
0: Turn the music down.
4: Wary.
1: Boom! Hey! In your face! Woo! Yes, sir.
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0: Hey, it's Big D and Bubba. 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

0: It's Morgan Wallen with Big D and Bubba.
1: What is your cheerleading drama?
0: My friend, their daughter is a cheerleader, and she kept her out of practice for an Ella Langley show, and then the cheerleading captain didn't let her go and do cheer on Friday at the game because she skipped practice, and my friend's all mad. She's like, I can't believe we pay a lot of money and we do this in all the camps, and you shouldn't, one missed practice shouldn't erase a great season and all this commitment and all that. And I'm like, yeah, but the coach has rules. I'm like, the coach has rules. They only work if you enforce them. And I get it. You wanted to go see Ella Langley. Yeah, dude, it was the same thing with football or whatever other sport any of us played.
1: Yeah, but coach, I look back on it and it meant nothing. That's the thing. I have a 30,000 foot view of it. So, yeah, I get it, man, but it's still a game. Like, what are we doing? Are you going to penalize someone for that? Okay. All right. I mean,
0: do we have rules? What are people going to do? They're going to just skip. If all of a sudden everybody's able to just skip practices all the time, then you're going to end up having a bunch of people who just skip practice all the time. You're going to be putting a less quality. And with cheerleaders, whenever you're talking about flyers and all that, you're talking about people that repetition and whatnot and practice is safety.
1: Yeah, I got it, man. It's still something we made up. It's a game, and for one time, man, because Ella's in town, whatever. Whatever it is, my little brother's birthday party. What about that? No, you say no?
0: I
1: really?
0: Don't know.
1: Yeah. Okay. See what I mean? It's hard.

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13: Some rain this morning, becoming sunny later. Rather warm today with highs up around 80. Complete forecast coming up. Now, Big Country News. In Leelanau County, the body of a missing man was recovered Tuesday near Sutton's Bay. 25-year-old Brett Zimmerman of Kansas was located by deputies after an empty dinghy was found Monday. It's believed Zimmerman fell into the water.

0: One with more information is being asked to contact the county sheriff's office in Sutton's Bay. State police investigating a fatal traffic accident in Manistee County. It was a two-vehicle crash on Harlan Road near M-115. Reports say a box truck driven by a 24-year-old man from Grayling went through the stop sign and struck a Jeep with a couple from Ohio. A 39-year-old woman was pronounced dead at the scene. A 49-year-old man taken to the hospital with critical injuries. Two men in the truck were treated and released. Troopers believe drugs may have been a factor. The crash remains under investigation. Last night in Detroit, the Twins edged the Tigers 3-2. Detroit wraps up the series with Minnesota this afternoon. And the 2026 NFL season begins tonight with New England at Seattle. I'm Mike Grisdale. 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
0: Here is our forecast across big country. Rain this morning, becoming sunny later. Highs today around 80. Mostly clear skies tonight at a low 54. Sunny tomorrow, high Thursday around 70. Extended outlook, sunshine and upper 70s on Friday. Chance of shower Saturday, mostly sunny on Sunday.
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0: tweet. Jalen says, as long as we're renaming things, may I humbly suggest the George Strait of Hormuz.
1: Yes. Let's see. Anna says, how do you get to Matthew McConaughey's house? You take a ride, a ride, a ride.
0: Richard says, the guy who invented throat lozenges died last week. There was no coffin at the funeral. Okay.
1: And Sarah says, what do you call a rough Italian neighborhood? A spaghetto.
0: All right, get a good tweet tag as we'll see it. At Big D and Bubba.
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0: Hey, what's up? It's Big D and Bubba, and the wait is over. We made it. Football is here, and so is DraftKings.
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1: What's the truck thing you were talking about?
0: The mud flap thing. There's a lot of people saying that, you know, with everybody trying to save on gas and all that kind of stuff, that mud flaps on your truck generate aerodynamic drag. Therefore, you know, yeah, like there's people saying tailgate up, tailgate down, all that kind of silly stuff. Well, they went and did a huge study on mud flaps.
1: America.
0: And they basically found that, yes, that mud flaps do cause some drag. But the problem is that right behind those, your especially your rear tires, there's a ton of turbulence from your wheels. So it's negligible. And they're like, yeah, you go from like 0.037 to 0.038.
1: So we can still rock the Yosemite Sam back off.
0: Yes.
1: All right.
0: Yes, you totally can. They said if you remove them, it could save you $70 a year in fuel costs. But then now you look like you're driving your wife's truck.
1: Yeah, and you. well said. Well said. Guess what?

0: 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Kane Brown and Miles on it with Big D and Bubba. 1-800-667-8686. Again, 1-800-667-8686. 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
1: I'll tell you, my bud, he's got a pond on his farm and that they made. He has, I don't know where he found it, but they're remote control submarines. And him and his son will, they'll sit out on the, around the pond, and they'll, they submerge

0: They go and they have a little camera on them that you can like see. You put your phone, your iPhone.
1: Oh, this isn't. I thought they were like the ones that look like those narco drug subs that you know skim underneath the surface.
0: No. These like little RC kind of toys.
1: These go under.
0: Yeah. They go under.
1: Oh, wow.
0: I don't know how deep you can. I don't. But that's a pond or whatever. And it's like can't really see a whole lot because it's kind of muddy or whatever. But yeah. If you had clear water, it would be fine. Anyway. They fight against each other, and the way they shoot is they shoot. It takes water. I think you put it in ahead of time, and it comes up, and you can shoot like a, you know, like one in the like a fire hose.
1: So it's like it's like a water cannon.
0: Yeah, it's like a water cannon. That's it. Thank you.
1: All right.
0: And they shoot each other with water cannon.
1: But does it work underwater? Like the actual water cannon? Can you?
0: No, you gotta. Come
1: you
0: up
1: have to
0: and
1: when
0: shoot.
1: You get up on surface, then you get to shoot each other.
0: Yeah.
1: Oh, that's fun, man.
0: Yeah, it's pretty cool.
1: Can you find out what it is and like where we can get a link? Because I know if I'm interested, somebody else is too, and we could bring it back up again later. And
0: yeah, I'll try to see if I can find out. It's kind of neat. Yeah, I love all because I have a drone. You know, flies up in the air.
1: Dude, I want a battle drone.
0: Oh man,
1: I want a drone that goes out and attacks your drone.
0: Right? Do you remember like fun? Laser tag kind of deal, but with drones back
1: how
0: in the
1: do we,
0: day?
1: How do we
0: surely
1: not have battle
0: drone?
1: I mean, like, but I mean, like civilian battle drones where we go and we just
0: like a game.
1: It shoots little nets and you Dude. Chase your buddy with a your drone and it's got a net and it catches it and then
0: and it's in a sports bar. And it's a big giant thing like a warehouse and they're flying up and they have like obstacles and stuff.
1: Battle drones and wings.
0: Yeah, man.
1: Dude, slimy remote controls.
0: Dude.
1: Sticky.
0: I'm in it.
1: Oh, somebody build this business. We're your first customers. It's time.

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1: Please tell me you saw the video of the... It says, breaking news, Iran shoots down an F-15 with a man on a flying carpet. Please tell me you saw that. Because I've sent it to my dad. He is just beside himself.
2: It's
1: Can't
2: an actual
1: it out.
2: Video?
1: No,
2: or
1: it's AI. No, there's no flying carpet.
2: But it's an actual video. No,
1: it's an actual video. Yeah. But it's just AI, and it looks real. And so the joke's been around, hey, make sure you send this to your boomer parents and friends or whatever, because they're going to fall for it.
3: And my dad it to
2: can,
3: my mom.
2: Can you just, please send that to me?
1: For sure. I was like, man, it's getting, I said, hey, it's getting kind of crazy over there. And I just sent him the video. And he's like, what?
2: I can see his face.
1: I mean, it really looks like there is an F-15, a plane flying across the sky. And there is, it looks like Aladdin, a guy on a carpet, and he's shooting a machine gun right behind the jet, and the jet, you know, explodes or whatever. Wow. However, because Twitter X is great, they have the community notes to tell people, you know, when something isn't right.
2: Oh.
1: And it said, this is not an F-15, it's an F-35.
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0: the
1: And I agree with him. They're stupid.
0: Dude, I've been never understood. I didn't know that Jason Aldean and I were blood brothers.
1: Yeah.
0: I didn't know this. So if you haven't seen, there's a big article that's been going around on the internet talking about Jason Aldean, how he refuses to do encores. And in an encore at a concert, it's like, you know, the show ends.
2: Thank you, guys.
0: Yeah, guys, see you later. Woo! Then they go backstage for a couple minutes, but the lights stay off. So you know, ooh, if we're loud enough, they might come out.
1: And play the biggest song they've ever had in their whole life.
0: Yeah.
1: Which they didn't play yet.
0: So you get real loud. 5 minutes goes by. All of a sudden, the band comes out.
1: It's usually the drummer. Isn't it always the drummer that comes out first?
0: Oh, yeah. It's always the drummer. Because they have to go out there and, you know, they got a primp.
1: Yeah.
0: They do their thing. And then they come back and the band sings their little thing. And Jason's like, yeah, I don't do that. And, you know, I've seen Jason a billion times in concert, but I don't think I've ever really registered that he didn't do an encore, because I notice it when people do it because I hate it.
1: Me too. It's like, why? This so self-serving.
0: Dude, it's to me that
1: we've already paid money to come see you.
0: Yes,
1: we like you, so Jason, we don't need to keep going.
0: Jason's like, look, you know, it's a false end of the show, and you know, people get all like, man, I'll tell you the worst. I saw Elton John. And Elton John,
1: that is where you could have stopped right there.
0: After every song, but after every song, he would stop and he'd put his arms up in the air. He'd stand and just wait for you to applause. And,
1: stop,
0: and
1: dude, you had to do that. I know you. I can't imagine how you didn't leave.
0: 90 seconds to 2 minutes of Love Me.
1: God.
0: I'm the, can you feel the love tonight? Show me. And then he does. I love that Jason Aldean does not do encores. Man, we all know if the lights are still off, you're coming back out. Why are we wasting time?
1: Yeah, man.
0: Oh, I love this. Thank you, Jason Aldean.
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1: Garrett.
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1: Stay away from the internet today because you may run across the thing that I ran across and I wish you hadn't.
0: What's that?
1: Adam Sandler is 60. 60 years old. Adam Sandler is 60.
0: Oh, dude, that's great.
1: Nah, it's not great.
0: He'll be joining Chubb soon.
1: Yeah. What was the other one you said the other day? Like, you want to feel old? And I was like,
0: oh, yeah.
1: What was that?
0: Yeah, 11 from Stranger Things is a mom. Like, she has like a 1-year-old.
1: Yeah, right.
0: Yeah.
1: Anyway, other than that, you can find us. We won't have anything else like that on, negativity.

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0: And a few spots still seeing some showers this morning. We expect those to burn off as the day goes on. Eric Church, hell of a view, helping us through another great set of music. Into the 10 o'clock hour, kicking off our time together. Steve is my name. And well, we got a bunch of great music to share. On the way, Bailey Zimmerman, Tim McGraw, and down the line, Ty Myers.
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0: Tim, last one out, better hit the switch. Tim McGraw right there from 1995 off his album All I Want. I like it. I love it. Steve here with you on our big Wednesday, hump day, middle of the weekday get together already, and made a bunch of winners. 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

Still got a few spots picking up some showers this morning. Most of that should clear out by early afternoon. Drier skies for the rest of the day. We'll even see some sunshine. Highs in the 70s to low 80s. Looks clear tonight, back down in the 50s to low 60s. And heading into the weekend, brighter skies both Thursday and Friday. We'll see a mix of sun and clouds. Highs from the 60s to mid 70s. Right now, great country music. Got a big set rolling. Chris Young, it's Big Country 102.9.

0: say so.
1: They'll kick off their Young Tour this weekend in Indiana. They'll be making a couple of stops in Michigan early October. It's Dan and Shay and Say So here at Big Country 102.9. It seems, and I'm behind this, a trend of people putting down their phones and getting into more analog habits. 2026, it seems that knitting, crocheting, and other grandma hobbies are starting to pick up a little bit of steam. Things like needlepoint and sewing and embroidery. People picking them up as an intentional break from their screens. Searches for those hobbies, they say, have surged over 130% in the last 6 months, while yarn accessory sales grew 40% year over year. They say digital fatigue and nonstop scrolling kind of pushing people towards the hands-on activities and repetitive crafts to create a built-in break from their feed. Craft nights now becoming a thing, clubs and workshops where people can get together, have a group hang and work on their projects. I think it's a pretty cool thing. Have you picked up a grandma habit, so to speak? We've got more great music on the way. Billy Currington's up next. It's Big Country 102.9.
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One of 11 number one hits in his career, Billy Currington, from 2009 off his album A Little Bit of Everything, People Are Crazy, here on Big Country 102.9. Well, do you text a lot? Coming up, we know that some of the texts that we get are just downright annoying. We'll talk about the most annoying texts we get from people. Keep a great set of music rolling here. It's Tucker Wetmore,

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0: I bet if you go through all of the texts that I send, the most common words that I use would be okay, yep, and sure. A lot of one-word answers on text. And apparently to some people, that's kind of annoying. Russell Dickerson there and Worth Your Wild on Big Country 102.9 came across this list of the most annoying texts that apparently immediately turn people off when you send them. Just responding K or OK made the list. In fact, it was the top one on the list, which to me, if the question doesn't merit anything other than acknowledgement, why would that not be perfectly fine? Other annoying texts, they say, are the people that send these essay-length messages. If you've got that much to say, go ahead and switch to the phone call method and talk to me about it. Those that overuse emojis, you know, sometimes it's hard to figure out what they're trying to talk about. And the ones that yell at you, messages in all caps. These are annoying texts that people hate to get. Simple one-word responses, again, made the list. But again, if there's no more needed, I don't see why that's wrong. These huge group text or chain text messages that everybody's got to chime in on and all your phone does is go ding, ding, ding, ding, ding. There's plenty more on there, but what do you find is the most annoying kind of text? People that are asking for something. Usually that one's pretty annoying to me. Great set of music. I got another one lined up. Morgan Wallen's next. 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

Big Country 102.9 with Post Malone joining Morgan Wallen. Ain't coming back. Well, actually, that's kind of a fitting song because we have to leave the air for a little while. 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Yeah, we got to make some adjustments. 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

Every year they come out with a list of songs of the summer, and this year it's dotted with a bunch of country hits. Ella Langley's Choosing Texas, named as the biggest hit of the summer. I Knew It, I Knew You by Taylor Swift. Be Her by Ella Langley also made the list. So did that one, Stella Lefty. And Boston helping us through another great set of music into the

The 11 o'clock hour and our big Wednesday together. It's Steve here with you. Thanks for stopping by. Let me be a part of whatever it is you happen to be doing today. If you're working or playing or just kind of hanging out, I got a great soundtrack for your day. More music on the way from Brett Young and Ella Langley and Darius Rucker. 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

0: It's Brett Young on Big Country 102.9. Well, back to school time, and we're looking to get you started with a clean slate this year and get some cleaning done with the good folks at Modernistic. 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
1: Some of you may still be seeing some shower or thunderstorm activity this morning. That should burn off by early afternoon. Drier skies, even some sunshine today. Highs will be in the 70s to low 80s. We'll be clear tonight, back down in the 50s and 60s. And the rest of the week looks pretty good. Thursday and Friday, brighter. We'll have a mix of sun and clouds with highs from the 60s to mid 70s. Right now, great country music. We'll pair up Jelly Roll and Lainey Wilson. 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

0: Isn't it about time for him to put out another double or triple album with a mess of tracks that are all going to go to number one? His I'm the Problem album came out in 2025. Morgan Wallen right there, don't we, here on Big Country 102.9. Wednesday get-together and the dream of instant riches alive and well. 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Mega Millions, nobody hit it last night, so that'll roll over for Friday. $209 million up for grabs. 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

0: Yes, sir. Pour me a drink. I'm on it, buddy. Pour me a drink.
1: Austin Richard Post, the given name of Post Malone. There he is, paired up with Blake Shelton and Pour Me a Drink. And he promised new music here in 2026, an album called The Eternal Buzz. Still haven't heard any word on when that's going to be released. I can only assume just in time for the holidays. It's Steve here with you on our big Wednesday get-together. Great country music on the way. Riley Green, Jordan Davis, right now, Florida Georgia Line. 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

0: So if you're grinding through your day and you find yourself kind of stuck and you need a pick-me-up, a boost of your mood and or energy, I got a couple of quick and easy things you can do to try to get you back on track. They say if you get up, get a little fresh air, take a walk, get the blood pumping again. Listen to music. Okay, I should have made that first on the list, right? Drink water, stretch, or eat a healthy snack. These are other quick and easy ways to get a little pick-me-up, a boost to your mood and energy. Deep breathing. Smile. They say that helps. Call a friend, watch a funny video, or jot down your thoughts, a quick gratitude list, if you will. They say these things help get you back in the right mindset as far as mood and energy goes. Well, I'll handle the music on this end. Got another big set lined up. Garth Brooks is next. 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
6: Time for a news update. In Leelanau County, the body of a missing man was recovered Tuesday near Sutton's Bay. 25-year-old Brett Zimmerman of Kansas was recovered by deputies after an empty dinghy was found Monday near Stony Point. It's believed Zimmerman fell into the water. Anyone with more information is being asked to contact the sheriff's office in Sutton's Bay. In Sheboygan County, there's a public meeting later today regarding the proposed Northern Water Solar Park in Grant Township. This project is a 110-megawatt solar energy facility spanning over 800 acres of agricultural land. Developers are holding the meeting today, 5:30, at the Heritage Event Center inside the Chateau of Black Mountain on Twin Lakes Road. Michigan Department of Transportation is hoping to have automated speed cameras running in work zones by the 2027 construction season. MDOT is currently searching for a third-party vendor to operate the cameras. In 2024, Governor Whitmer signed the legislation allowing cameras in construction zones. Under the law, fines only apply when a driver is traveling 10 miles per hour or more over the posted speed limit. A first offense results in a written warning only. More than 1,800 runners and walkers expected to participate this weekend. It's the 55th annual 8-mile event on Mackinac Island. The race begins and ends at Mission Point Resort Saturday morning, starting at 9:30. There's more information at runmackinac.com. Tigers lost to the Twins last night 3-2. They're playing the rubber game of the series this afternoon at Comerica Park. And the 2026 NFL season begins tonight. It's New England at Seattle on NBC. I'm Mike Grisdale.
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1: Another dog.
0: Another doggy. 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

0: That was a big hit for Tracy Chapman back in 1988. Some 35 years later, it was a pretty big hit for Luke Combs, too, Fast Car. 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

0: looks like clearing as the day goes on. Drier conditions, even some sunshine today. Highs will be in the 70s to low 80s. Clear skies tonight. Back down in the 50s to low 60s. And heading towards the weekend, Thursday and Friday, we'll see brighter skies, a mix of sun and clouds, a little cooler with highs from the 60s to mid 70s. Right now, great country music by request. 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
1: Yes,

0: cruising through a Wednesday edition of your Takeout Tunes with Dustin Lynch and Jelly Roll and that Cheap Roulette. It's Steve here with you. And this kind of makes sense the more I thought about it. What would you say is the most common thing that's left behind in hotel rooms? Phone chargers, number one. Number two kind of strikes me as odd, though. It's underwear. Okay, more great music's on the way by request. I got Tyler Hubbard next. It's Big Country 102.9.
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0: if Alan says it, it must be true. He's never lied to me before. Mr. Jackson there, letting you know it's all right to be Little Bitty. Winding through a lunchtime request, takeout tunes with Tri-County Building Centers. Still time to squeeze a few more in for this 12 o'clock hour is all said and done. We'll take care of some business. 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

She's been tapped for the third straight year to host the CMA Awards. This year marks the 60th anniversary. It'll air live on ABC and Disney Plus. Coming up on November 18th, Lainey Wilson, Phone, Keys, Wallet, helping us into the 1 o'clock hour. Winding through.

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0: Justin Lynch with Mackenzie Porter, thinking about you on Big Country 102.9. Well, you know, every weekday we give you a little peek into some of the newest music coming out of Nashville, something we call On the Horizon. 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

The forecast is getting nicer as the days go on. We'll see clearing this afternoon, and in fact, some sunshine. Highs will be in the 70s to low 80s. Clear skies tonight, dip back down in the 50s and 60s in your Thursday and Friday. Brings brighter skies both days. We'll see some sunshine with highs from the 60s to mid 70s. 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It's Jason Aldean on Big Country 1.

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0: Now, this is one of those things I guess you could consider as a word of caution to not overdo it through the holiday season. Did you know the average American, they say, won't finish paying off holiday debt until we get to July of the next year? Yeah. Great set of music. I've got more on the way. Luke Combs is next. 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

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It's Luke Combs and Where the Wild Things Are. Steve riding with you on another Wednesday together. And coming up, we're going to kick around the topic of when you're an adult. What are some milestones that makes you know that you are in the realm of adulthood? Keep a great set of music rolling here. It's Keith Urban. It's Big Country 102.9.

0: Hey, it's Big D and Bubba. Tomorrow, we're so excited. 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
1: Another dog.
0: Another doggy. Yeah. A puppy on the radio. I can't wait.
1: Plus, Throwback Thursday, the old vinyl record. You never know what's going to happen. 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

0: On a recent survey of adults, the biggest majority said adulting begins when you're on the hook for the bills. 56% said paying your own bills, that's a sure sign that you have transitioned into adulthood. 45% said being financially independent is the key. So again, something linked to money. And 38% said being an adult, it's when you start putting responsibilities over fun. Yeah, some key events that make you feel like an adult. Moving out of your parents' house, maybe getting a job in your chosen field. Yeah, what would you say is the biggest cue that adulthood has begun? I think it's the whole being on your own, paying your own bills thing. We'll take care of this. We'll do it quick. Great music, big set. 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

It's Lee Bryce and one of them girls helping us over into the 2 o'clock hour here on Big Country 102.9. Embarking on our final and finest hour that we share. Steve is my name. Appreciate you letting me be a part of whatever you're doing. Working, playing. If you're just kind of hanging out, we got great music to share. Garth Brooks, Nate Smith, and Jason Aldean down the line. Right now, for the first time in 13 years, Taylor Swift finds herself back on top of the country charts with this song, I Knew It, I Knew You. It's Big Country.

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0: I can't help but wonder if any of the betting apps are taking action on where Garth Brooks is going to announce his next shows for his Blame It All on My Roots arena tour. Salt Lake City, the most recent, he says he'll be coming to town October 9th and 10th. And I'm assuming leaving room to add a couple of more shows. That's kind of been the MO. Thunder Rolls, wrapping up a great set of music, winding it through the 2 o'clock hour with the best country around. Another big set's coming up. Jason Aldean's going to start it next on Big Country 102.9.
1: 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The moment in between, that's Powerball. 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

Looks like most of the shower activities pushed its way out, and pretty good rest of the day for us. Partly cloudy skies. We'll see some sunshine, highs in the 70s to low 80s. Clear tonight. It'll give it a chance to cool off back into the 50s and low 60s. Then both Thursday and Friday.

0: there's times I feel kind of bad for the youth of today about some of the things that we used to do when we were younger that they'll just not really have a chance to do. And then there's other times I'm a little envious of some of the luxuries that they have these days. Stumbled across a list of things that kids from the 70s and 80s used to do that, well, kids today will never experience. Things like Saturday morning cartoons, they're just not a thing anymore. Now, there's plenty of channels devoted pretty much strictly to cartoons and streaming services and the like. But you remember when you'd wake up at the crack of dawn, get you a bowl of sugary cereal, and plop down in front of the TV for just hours of fun? They don't get to play outside until the streetlights come on anymore. We used to just be wild, feral creatures that would take off and get into all sorts of mischief with the neighborhood kids. Now, this one I don't really miss, and I don't know that kids today would necessarily grasp how they work, but the rotary phones... Making a phone call used to really require patience and precision. Also, manual everything in a vehicle, windows and locks and transmissions. The Sears catalog. You remember what a big deal it was to get that Sears catalog, flip through the pages, circle what you wanted for Christmas? Appointment television watching. If your show aired at 8 o'clock on a Tuesday, you either watched it or you missed out completely until maybe summer reruns. And when simple was actually enough, you know, that period of time, provided that childhood didn't require constant stimulation, endless options, and digital entertainment to be fulfilling. Again, some of the progress that they've seen and have, it makes me envious, but some of that simpler stuff I wish my kids would be able to experience. More great music's on the way. Taylor Swift is next on Big Country 102.9.
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Anyone someone uses to take care of a family pet, these are the types of things they're looking for. Of course, you can pick up most of that stuff at your local Menards. Make that drop off as you head on out the door and know that you're helping local pet rescue.

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4: 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This

0: Extended dates for his cold beer and country music tour. Going to make a stop in Grand Rapids October 17th. If you'd like to catch him live, Zach Top right there. South of Sanity, putting the wraps on a great set of music and just about going to do it for the time that you and I get to share. Steve with one foot out the door. But you don't go anywhere because Greg's in here next. Always takes great care of you. Rest of the afternoon up into the evening, he'll be playing your country favorites and having plenty of fun. So stick around and play nice with Mr. Fletcher. I'll be back with you tomorrow. We'll get a chance to do it all over again. Till the next time we do get a chance to talk, one thing I'll ask, if you would, won't you please take care of one another out there? Do always watch out for that other guy, though, because he's probably not watching out for you. Until the next time, Steve saying so long for just a while. 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

Russell Dickerson, Worth Your Wild on Big Country 102.9 with Greg Fletcher. Well, you can get your NFL fix again tonight in Seattle. Super Bowl champion Seahawks will be hosting the Patriots, starting a new season the way the old season ended. 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

0: Lainey Wilson, Things a Man Ought to Know on Big Country 102.9. You know, we live in some pretty crazy times right now, but I guess it's a little reassuring knowing that we're all kind of united by the same infuriating nonsense out there. Somebody posted some of the most annoying things in life that we can all relate to. Like, here's a good one. Buying scissors only to find out you need scissors to open the package. How about losing the end of the tape? And then when you finally find it with your fingernail, then it just shreds along the edge until you lose about 6 or 12 inches of it. 10 hot dogs, 8 buns. Yeah, what's up with that? How about Tupperware lids and containers? You can never find the rectangle to go with the round one. Chips that are mostly air. Trying to charge your phone only to find out that it was never charging the whole time. And grocery bags that rip open as soon as you get out of the store.
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Hardy, Morgan Wallen, Eric Church, and Tim McGraw with MacArthur on Big Country 102.9. Coming up here in just a little bit, a brand new song on the horizon. We're going to hear from Mitchell Tenpenny today, so check that out. 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Here's homemade Jake Owen on Big Country 102.9. We're

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1: Hudson Westbrook and Miranda Lambert, House Again on Big Country 102.9. Well, you might have seen this. The Girl Scouts have a special surprise for the dogs in your house. Coming up next year, they're going to have a dog treat in their cookie lineup. They're soft-baked, blueberry muffin-flavored cookies for dogs. They're called Patch Pals, and they developed them with a company called Bark. So, yeah, it's going to be inevitable that we're going to be seeing stories from folks accidentally eating their Patch Pals, thinking they're regular Girl Scout cookies. But it does say clearly on the package, dog cookies, but you can bet it's still going to happen anyway. They also announced a new human cookie called Sparkables, oatmeal cookies with chocolate chips and sprinkles, and they were created for people with food allergies. So some things to look out for from the Girl Scouts.
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Jordan Davis, bar none, on Big Country 102.9. Looks like most of the heavier showers and thunderstorms have moved on out. Looks like more sun as we go. High near 80 today. Clear and 57 tonight. And a sunny one tomorrow, although a little cooler. High around 70. Here's Chris Stapleton, Nobody to Blame, on Big Country 102.9.

0: it's Big D and Bubba. Tomorrow, we're so excited. 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
1: Another dog.
0: Another doggy. Yeah. A puppy on the radio. I can't wait.
1: Plus, Throwback Thursday, you get the old vinyl record. You never know what's going to happen. 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

0: Justin Moore, time's ticking on Big Country 102.9. We'll get in a little early Christmas celebration and some great tunes with John Barry at the Aplex in Alpena. The show is on Friday, December 11th. It's also John's 30th anniversary tour. We've got show details and ticket information for you on our website at bigcountry1029.com.
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0: Today on the horizon, Mitchell Tenpenny is back with a new song. He's released 3 studio albums and 5 extended plays through Riser House Records, with the first being Telling All My Secrets back in 2018. He charted with the single Drunk Me, released on Columbia. He also co-wrote If the Boot Fits with Granger Smith, and the song made it to the top 10. Here's Mitchell Tenpenny now with Ain't My Problem on the horizon.

0: 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That's called Ain't My Problem. 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
10: Time for a news update. In Leelanau County, the body of a missing man was recovered Tuesday near Sutton's Bay. 25-year-old Brett Zimmerman of Kansas was recovered by deputies after an empty dinghy was found Monday near Stony Point. It's believed Zimmerman fell

0: into the water. Anyone with more information is being asked to contact the sheriff's office in Sutton's Bay. In Sheboygan County, there's a public meeting later today regarding the proposed Northern Water Solar Park in Grant Township. This project is a 110-megawatt solar energy facility spanning over 800 acres of agricultural land. Developers are holding the meeting today, 5:30, at the Heritage Event Center inside the Chateau of Black Mountain on Twin Lakes Road. Michigan Department of Transportation is hoping to have automated speed cameras running in work zones by the 2027 construction season. MDOT is currently searching for a third-party vendor to operate the cameras. In 2024, Governor Whitmer signed the legislation allowing cameras in construction zones. Under the law, fines only apply when a driver is traveling 10 miles per hour or more over the posted speed limit. A first offense results in a written warning only. More than 1,800 runners and walkers expected to participate this weekend. It's the 55th annual 8-mile event on Mackinac Island. The race begins and ends at Mission Point Resort Saturday morning, starting at 9:30. There's more information at runmackinac.com. Tigers lost to the Twins last night 3-2. They're playing the rubber game of the series this afternoon at Comerica Park. And the 2026 NFL season begins tonight. It's New England at Seattle on NBC. I'm Mike Grisdale.
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0: It's Big D and Bubba. Tomorrow, we're so excited. 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
1: Another dog.
0: Another doggy. Yeah. A puppy on the radio. I can't wait.
1: Plus, Throwback Thursday, you see the old vinyl record. 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

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Got your comic relief coming up here in just a little bit. Laughter at 20 After, brought to you by the Dam Site Inn, Northern Michigan's iconic family restaurant. 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

0: Toby Keith, you ain't much fun on Big Country 102.9. 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
6: 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It's good, I like it. Last night I was in a bar and I walked up to this beautiful woman and I said, "Do you live around here often?" She said, "You're wearing two different color socks." 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

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Remember, you can get a lunchtime request with Steve, our midday guy. 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
1: Cody Johnson, horseback on Big Country 102.9. By now, you've heard about all the name-changing going on in the United States. Well, South Park creators Trey Parker and Matt Stone got in on some poking of fun yesterday. They announced that they're changing the name of the show to South America. Of course, poking fun at the president. They wrote, "Inspired by the bravery and patriotism of Apple and Google, we're changing the name of South Park to South America. We want to thank our parent company, Paramount."
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Josh Turner, Why Don't We Just Dance on Big Country 102.9. Oh, rain moving out, sun moving in. Highs in the upper 70s to around 80 today, about 57 tonight. Tomorrow, a little cooler, sunshine around 70. Here's Lauren Elena with Chase Matthew, All My Exes on Big Country 102.9.

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4: Time for a news update. In Leelanau County, the body of a missing man was recovered Tuesday near Sutton's Bay. 25-year-old Brett Zimmerman of Kansas was recovered by deputies after an empty dinghy was found Monday near Stony Point. It's believed Zimmerman fell into the water. Anyone with more information is being asked to contact the sheriff's office in Sutton's Bay. In Sheboygan County, there's a public meeting later today regarding the proposed Northern Water Solar Park in Grant Township. This project is a 110-megawatt solar energy facility spanning over 800 acres of agricultural land. Developers are holding the meeting today, 5:30, at the Heritage Event Center inside the Chateau of Black Mountain on Twin Lakes Road. Michigan Department of Transportation is hoping to have automated speed cameras running in work zones by the 2027 construction season. MDOT is currently searching for a third-party vendor to operate the cameras. In 2024, Governor Whitmer signed the legislation allowing cameras in construction zones. Under the law, fines only apply when a driver is traveling 10 miles per hour or more over the posted speed limit. A first offense results in a written warning only. More than 1,800 runners and walkers expected to participate this weekend. It's the 55th annual 8-mile event on Mackinac Island. The race begins and ends at Mission Point Resort Saturday morning, starting at 9:30. There's more information at runmackinac.com. Tigers lost to the Twins last night 3-2. They're playing the rubber game of the series this afternoon at Comerica Park. And the 2026 NFL season begins tonight. It's New England at Seattle on NBC. I'm Mike Grisdale.
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1: Another dog.
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You can get some honky-tonkin' tunes again on Sunday morning with Big D and Bubba. 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

0: Brooks and Dunn, My Maria on Big Country 102.9. Little TV news. Survivor has, well, survived all this time. And the new season, 2 weeks from tonight. Among the changes, they're going to start with two tribes instead of three with a 21-person cast. They're all new players with a redesigned tribal council set. They are sticking with the 90-minute episode format, just so you know.
1: There's life before and life after. The moment in between, that's Powerball. And we're talking big.
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Luke Combs, Love You Anyway on Big Country 102.9 with Greg Fletcher. Coming up here in just a few, Luke Bryan with his new song, Country and She Knows It. Right now, Jelly Roll, Heart of Stone on Big Country 102.9.

0: Travis Tritt on Big Country 102.9. I'm going to be somebody. Well, with the kids all summer long coming in and out, it's time to get that carpet back to normal. We can help you with that. Modernistic wants your carpets to be freshly cleaned for fall. And you're going to have a chance to win a gift certificate when you hear a Rodney Dangerfield clip from the movie Back to School. Just text the word school when you hear that, and you're in to win that $200 gift card from Modernistic. The qualifying starts next Monday, so be ready.
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0: Dan and Shay, Say So on Big Country 102.9 with Greg Fletcher. By the way, we're going to be sharing some exciting news about Dan and Shay, so be listening over the coming days for details about that. Tomorrow afternoon, we're going to be checking out the newest of the new from Nashville, our On the Horizon feature, checking out a brand new song tomorrow at around 3:50. 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

Josh Turner, your man on Big Country 102.9. It's going to be a clear one tonight, down to about 57. A little cooler tomorrow, about 70 under the sunshine, but back up near 80 again on Friday. Mostly sunny. Here is Ella Langley on Big Country 102.9. Just

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1: Another dog.
0: Another doggy. Yeah. 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I can't wait.
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0: Taylor Swift, I Knew It, I Knew You on Big Country 102.9. 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
3: 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He loves going for walks, playing with toys, and spending time with his canine friends. He knows basic commands, and treats are definitely the way to his heart. At the end of the day, Meatball loves nothing more than being right by your side. Give him a few treats, a soft bed, and he'll be one happy guy. But more than anything, this sweet boy is hoping for a family to love and a place to call home. Meatball has been neutered, vaccinated, and microchipped. Come meet Meatball today at Osaba Valley Animal Shelter.
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5: 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That man was Benjamin Franklin. For hundreds of years, that quote has remained as true today as it was back then. And just like Ben, we prefer prevention too. 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Because fraud is something that can happen to anyone.
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Now he's a buckskin, 15 hands, 5-time team road champion.

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